0: What's up, Amsterdam? My name is Maddox. I'm taking over for Armin. Well, he is on vacation.
1: Maddox, I'm so happy that you're here today. You brought a lot of nice people here as well. A lot of happy faces. Your summer's looking fantastic, playing the main stage at almost pretty much every festival in the world. What has been your highlight so far?
0: There's been many, but I think Tomorrowland main stage.
1: Yeah?
0: Yeah.
1: Was that one of those bucket list things that you had to,
0: of course,
1: had to tick off?
0: Of course.
1: Yeah, of course. What will you play for us today?
0: Recently released my Movement X EP, so I'm going to play a lot of tracks of that. Some stuff from my label, Ecstatic, some unreleased stuff. Yeah.
1: All right,
0: I'm
1: guys,
0: excited.
1: Are you ready? Yeah. All right, take it away. This is Maddox.
2: For generations, they gathered in the dark, not to escape the world, but to find it. Strangers becoming one, until the world changed, and something precious was almost lost. But some kept the flame, those who never stopped believing music could be more than a feeling, something sacred. Out of that belief came a question. What if you brought it all forward? Genres dissolved. Eras collapsed into each other. What remained was pure. It crossed oceans, found floors that had never heard the original, and it hit them just the same. Because the feeling was never about where you were from. It was always about where the music takes you. Now we rise.

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He prepared a feast for the underground, and he served acid for breakfast.

0: sex.
1: Smoking. These are my favorite regrets. Ketamine.
0: Sex.
1: Smoking cigarettes. These are a few of my favorite regrets. Ketamine.
0: Sex.
1: Smoking.

Dabber was the first truly Dutch style of electronic music. In the Netherlands, in the 1990s, Dabber wasn't just a subgenre of hardcore techno. It was one of the country's most significant youth culture movements. They used hoovers, stabs, acid, and heavily distorted kick drums. This is Gap.